0: 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Can you show me en route and proceed to exit
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0: 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And Metro Whiskey
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0: 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Still alarmed, auto pedestrian, LAFD not involved, intersection of Crenshaw and Stalker.
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0: Left for 27 traffic, intersection Gower across Lexington.
2: Metro in.
0: Yeah, Jesse Metro, you're broken, repeat.
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1: Metro Engine 23, half heat 62, report to the other side of the Bel Air Bay Club.
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1: 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Corrected address, 16800 Pacific Coast Highway.
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1: Engine 26 traffic, eastbound 10 across Arlington.

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0: 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Engine 26. Triple 26 to the traffic eastbound 10.
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2: 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Can you confirm with CHP whether this is actually on the freeway or off the freeway?
1: CHP says it's between Normandy and Budlong. Normandy.

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Engine 37, 861, traffic, intersection Barrington and Wilshire. Rescue 6, person down, 4661, Sunset Boulevard.

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Dispatch and Rescue 894. 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

0: 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Rescue 6, assault 952, North Harbor Boulevard. Rescue 66, allergic reaction 4261, South 9th Avenue.
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0: 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Agent 6-4, the radio reported rescue agent 6-5-12-620-104th Street. 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

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Engine Rescue 20, overdose 4121 West Santa Monica Boulevard.

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Engine 6-3, person down.

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Engine 62, Assault 3400, South Sawtelle. 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

0: 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We're at the intersection of 41st Place and Avalon Boulevard. We find no patient. Do you have a better location?
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0: 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We find no patient. Do you have a better location?
1: Rescue 15 reported in apartment 204. That's where you're at.
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0: 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Engine 76, traffic, northbound 101, cross of Universal Center Drive.
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1: 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They're stating Hilton Hotel, room 4027. We're trying to get a better act. Risk 266, psychiatric emergency, intersection Broadway.

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1: Hey, Metro, Light Force 26, you're going to have to fill for us. 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

0: 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We'll fill for you.
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0: truck 27 from IAC. He's on the north side building on Rosewood, so I'll get you a corrected address. Just stand by.
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0: Go for Battalion 5 Metro.
1: Battalion 5, be advised, Light Force 26 was involved in a minor traffic accident. We put them NAV. Would you like us to fill for them?
0: Negative
1: at
0: this time. I think we can handle the resources
1: here. Roger. Information only. The investigator is in 1504. That's 1504. We have Battalion 11 en route.
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0: enter engine 51. Rescue 51 is also going over to gate 151 at Tom Bradley. Is this a duplicate dispatch, or do you want to combine incidents?
1: I have one standby. We're trying to confirm. Rescue 58 unconscious intersection National and Robertson. 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
0: Metro from 295 on scene, corrected address is going to be 500 North Rossmore. We have a patient on top of a five-story garden-style building. We've co-located with PD at this time. All companies are staged one block north of Rosewood. Command post is going to be at Arden and Rosewood. I'll be known as Rossmore IC.
1: 58 to the SICK, intersection National and Venice.
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0: Correction, staging will be at Rosewood and Arden.
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1: 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If you don't have any further information, we'll call it a pulse.
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0: 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The call came from Business Silhouetto. 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
1: 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Engine 69, rescue 59, difficult respiration, 1516 Hotel Cross, Ohio.
0: Engine 69, rescue 59, difficult respirations, 1516 South Sawtelle Boulevard. It's a 12 injury, 6150 East Piedmont Avenue.
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Flight 4 is 15, Rescue 10, Obstetrics, 2829 South Grand Avenue. Rescue 82 unconscious, 1555 North Vine Street. Rescue 44, engine 12 injury, 6150 East Piedmont Avenue.

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1: 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Rescue 827, sick person, 820 Northwestern Avenue.

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0: Roger. There's reports of a shooting in the general vicinity of your incident address. We'll update you.

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We don't find a Roche fire. If you have nothing further, it's false.

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1: Yeah, Metro Agent 49. Can you call the RP back and get a marina name for us, please?
0: Agent 49, roger.

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0: 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We have nothing further.
1: Copy that. There's no unit number. We'll call it a false.

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1: Go for rescue 13.
0: Rescue 13, is your incident address, is that a home or an apartment complex?
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0: Roger, all the information that we got was from a third-party caller. It was a nurse. It stated that it should have been a home. Other than that, we have nothing further. It's a good fault.
1: 13, roger, fault.
0: Rescue 814, rescue 21, difficult respirations, 1211 East Adams.

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1: We do have a call taker on the line, back on the line with the RP. He says that he sees you.
0: Yeah, Metro from Boat 3, we're making patient contact right now. Updated name to the vessel is Dreamcatcher.
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1: Engine 66, rescue 266, difficult respiration, 6501, South Crenshaw Boulevard. Send in rescue 82, difficult respiration, 1830, North Kingsley Drive.

0: K33, sick person, 325 West 46th Street, engine 10, traffic, intersection of Maple and Washington.
1: And 10, put us in place.

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1: 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Engine 13 reported to be in the alley.
0: Roger that. 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

12 rescue for a person down 569 West 6th Street. Rescue 11, sick person, intersection of Beverly and Bentonway. Engine 61 traffic, intersection of 3rd and La Cienega.

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1: 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Rescue 264. 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

0: 65. It looks like it's going to be on Juniper, just south of 99th Place. South of 99th Place, puts it in the city side.
1: Trapped in the car, trying to get the patient out right now.
0: 6-4, roger. 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

0: Metro 5 from Task Force 64 on scene of Redondo Beach Boulevard across the Harbor Freeway. We have here is two car TA, possibly one person trapped. There by one patient so far. I'm going to be known as Redondo IC.
1: Pardon, assault, 7th of Flower.
2: Units responding to the physical rescue. 79th First Aid Task Force 64 is on scene, reporting a two-car TA, possibly one person trapped. They'll be known as Redondo IC.

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1: 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What? 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
1: Metro Fire from Redondo IC. Well, we have used a two-car TA with two patients, one AMA, one critical. We're going to be able to handle with the resources assigned. The Battalion 6 could continue at their discretion and cancel Heavy Rescue 3.
0: Battalion 6, you may continue through at your discretion. Heavy Rescue 703, you may discontinue.

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engine 3

0: Metro from Light 450 and eastbound San Freeway just before the harbor. Split. You have a confirmed auto rollover, no extrication. Cancel engine 10, have engine, excuse me, cancel engine 10, have rescue 10 continue.
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2: Metro from Rescue 209. This complex did not have a unit number with 206. We checked with security. If you have nothing further, this is going to be a false.
1: 209, nothing further.

0: Metro from Light Force 15. We have CHP give us a traffic break here. Eastbound 10 just before the harbor. We have two disabled cars, both on the opposite side of the freeway.
1: 1500.

Metro from Engine 3. I'll get you an updated address here, but the actual address is going to be on Hill Place. We do have a all loom up, but the address will be on Hill Place and Alpine.

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0: 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We do have an outside fire next to a single family dwelling on, I believe the address is going to be 722 Hill Place. Right now we're getting water on it. Life Force 3, Engine 3 should be able to handle it.
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0: 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We're at lot 9, section D, Marengo, Costa Britannia. Do you have a description of the patient?
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0: Danger 2, Roger. You have an updated location where you were able to locate?
1: Yeah, we found it in the parking lot across the street from the hospital.
0: Roger, risk 804. 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

0: 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Can you notify CHP there's a stalled vehicle in the 110 southbound just north of the Anaheim exit?
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Reporting a still alarm. Traffic accident. Fire department not involved. Address is going to be intersection of Woodside and Figueroa. We need a task force to pop a door.

0: incident. We're still on our incident dealing with patient care, but heard the TA and came to investigate, and we're going to stay here while our rescue handles our patient at the incident.
1: It's 12, Roger. We do have another dispatcher making the incident right now. They're on line with the PR.
0: Metro

0: 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We find nobody matching the description or security. Do you have anything further?
1: 837, what's

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We've got a total of 3 patients, 2 are ALS patients, 1 is a BLS patient. We have 1 door that we need to get popped. Also send DOT to handle traffic control.

0: 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Rescue 37, the security guard patrol car is going to be on scene waiting for you in front of the address.
1: 837, Roger.

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1: Engine 9, what's the callback? Stand by. Engine 11, a rubbish fire, Wilshire Boulevard, across the Lafayette Park Place. Metro, you got Light Force 12 on scene at 4645 Figueroa. We have the two-car TA. One patient needs to be extricated. Two ALS patients, one PLS patient, we should be able to handle with the resources that we have on scene. I'll be known as Figueroa IC. Figueroa IC, roger. One trapped victim, two ALS, one BLS, Figueroa IC.

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0: 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We're at 4645 North Figueroa Street. 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

0: 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We're going to give you back TAC 14.
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Metro, rescue 810. Rescue 10, go ahead. Metro, rescue 810, we're here inside the mission. Security states that they don't know who called. Can you try to call back?

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0: A-10, call back went to voicemail. The caller said that the people downstairs in the lobby would know where she is. We don't have anything further.
1: Metro 810, roger that. We'll call some false securities. I'm able to locate you.
0: 810, roger.
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0: Metro from Rescue 34. We're at the intersection of Western Exposition. Nobody's at the bus stop near the 7-Eleven. Do we have anything further?
1: Rescue 34, report to be on Western. 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
1: 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We're going to hit little contact. 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
0: Engine 59, the cell site is hitting on the southwest corner, and the patient's saying they're behind the building.
1: Okay, copy, southwest corner behind the building.

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Advise we can make contact. We're not getting any more info out of the patient.

0: then. 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
1: Okay, we're at the southwest portion of the intersection with the siren on. We don't see anybody. 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Can help.

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Continue to tap your siren. We'll advise if it's getting louder.

0: 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We're not getting further information.
1: Metro engine 59, copy. We're still unable to locate a patient. If we're not able to find him, we're going to call the police.
0: 59, roger. Are you able to make your way to the backside of that row of commercials? The parking lot?

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1: 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Advise to make contact.

0: 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I copy. Engine 21 will be canceled. Lightbush 21 is getting attached to the fire.
1: Rescue to 4. Callback goes to voicemail.
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0: 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Battalion 13 will reassume Manchester IC. We're going to release Light Force 21, Engine 57, Rescue 64. 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We'll hold on to TAC 14.
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0: 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Can you have the RP come down for access?
1: Brody, Rescue 46. 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Advise if you make patient contact. RP stated there is no gate code.

0: 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We do not see a patient. Can you check the callback?
1: Agent 5-9, we have a bad callback number. If you find nothing there, then we have nothing further.

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Air Rescue 35, go to 13.

Roger, all engine 5-9, we're unable to locate. We're going to call this a false. We were dispatched with the same description of this patient about 45 minutes ago. It's the same situation. If we call back, we have a way better description.

0: 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Just be advised, we have the Southside shows possibly behind that address and the alley. Flat 435, Rescue 6, unconscious, 4636 West Fountain Avenue.
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1: 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Additionally, we'll hold Task Force 64, Task Force 33, Engine 65, Rescue 833 for approximately hour and a half overall.
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1: 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Engine 15 with Rescue 57, Difficult Respirations, 7660 South Avalon Boulevard, crosses 76th Place, Channel 4 response.

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0: 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No one's answered the door.
1: 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We'll try to call back. 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

0: 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Just want to confirm street services were notified.
1: Manchester IC, yes.

0: Battalion 1's on scene, Grandview Drive, across Evangelist Point Road. We're not finding nothing. I'll hold the resources while we investigate.
1: Battalion 1, roger.
0: Metro, additionally, does LAPD have a drone on this?
1: Battalion 1, no, this was a call from

0: Battalion 1, we have found a 10x10 fire on the hillside, having trouble accessing it, just holding on to the resources that I have, don't anticipate any additional needs.
1: Battalion 1, roger.

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1: Battalion 6, roger.

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1: 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Engine 35, rubbish fire, intersection of Fountain and Mariposa.

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1: 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AP 43, rescue 43, a fall, 3023 South Cardiff Avenue. 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
1: Metro 2 rubbish fire, 750 North Mission Road. AP 4, Roger. Would you like a backup?
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1: 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Breathing difficulty 3960 self Gibraltar.

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Rescue 10 unconscious, level 1, South Figueroa.

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0: 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We have a fire out with the lithium-ion battery involved. The attached hazmat 21.
1: 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Fire out, lithium battery. 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
2: Metro Engine 57 is on scene at 8139 South Hoover. We have a one-story duplex, nothing showing. We'll be in invest mode.
0: Units responding to the reported smoke, 8139 South Hoover Street. Engine 57 on scene reports a one-story duplex with nothing showing in the invest mode.

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1: 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Intersection of Western Park, Western Drive. FR 64, you're going to be getting rescue 833 from quarters. Engine 29, medical alarm, 1096, LeClaire. 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AP 13, roger, canceling rescue 29. Rescue 29, acknowledge.

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0: 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Put us on a still alarm traffic. Approximately 4-year-old female, fire department involved. Attach LAPD and a battalion chief. Backfill for our incident.
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Or can't think. 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They reported a false.

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1: 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Engine 79, Risky 65, overdose, 16304, South Vermont.
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1: 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I say you're badly broken, repeat.
3: Metro Battalion 13 confirming LAPD is notified.
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4: Metro GDE2, do you have an apartment number?
1: It's your right, stand by. 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
1: 44 in a row.
3: For 27, Roger. 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
5: 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Since the call on our first end will take us.
1: So we've been out at the rubbish fire southbound, fine transition to the southbound Harbor Freeway. So 44, you're canceled.
3: Roscoe 11, unconscious intersection of Alvarado 7.
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0: Metro from Andrew 44. Just confirming you're not getting any additional calls on anywhere around the 5 freeway for the rubbish fires.
1: 44, not at this time.
0: Roger. We think you're the same. Let us know if you get any additional calls.

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0: 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Life Force Rescue 85, difficult respiration, intersection of Normandy and Pacific Coast Highway.

accident on westbound 10 freeway in La Brea.

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1: 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AJ 33 rescue of 57 stroke intersection of 57th and Figueroa. Rescue 826. 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
1: 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Rescue 17, this contain. Rescue 62 unconscious, intersection of Venice and Sepulveda.

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1: 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Would you like disregard? You're getting rescue 33 on the radio. Rescue 33, person down, 8505 Vermont. Rescue 10, abdominal pain, 1711 Wall.

0: 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We passed the northbound 101 in Lancashire. We don't see anybody on the side of the freeway. No signs of a rubbish fire or smoke. Does CHP have any additional information on this?
1: Last unit, badly broken. 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

0: 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We are on scene at 8505. 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

0: 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Engine 56, traffic accident, Riverside and Eads. Engine 62, sick person, 3839 Grand View Boulevard.
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Engine 6-4, Richie 2-6-4, breathing difficulties, 10-900 remark. 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Engine rescue 11, cardiac arrest, Willis Renault, Verado.

0: That's just Flight 47. We'll take that bridge at 11. Last unit, unreadable. Repeat. Flight 47. We'll take that bridge at 11. Flight Force 11, you've been attached. Engine 11, cancel.
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0: 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We're getting waved down for a person down on Argyle and Yucca. Police is on scene for a 40-year-old male.
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Rescue 59, fall, 2007, correction, 2009, Holmby.

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AP200, Rescue 33. 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
1: 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FR and Rescue 27, chest pain, 6326 Hollywood Boulevard.

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Rescue 34, Engine 66, breathing difficulties, 1834 88th Street across the South St. Andrews. Rescue 58, sick person 100, Doheny.

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1: 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We have nothing further.
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1: 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Engine 46, may discontinue. Engine 33, rescue 14, seizure, intersection of 57th Street and Figueroa.

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0: 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Engine 67, rescue 62, chest pain, 12540, West Braddock.

0: 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Fall 325 East Florence. Rescue 34 for Metro Rescue 34.
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2: westbound
0: 10 freeway at the...
2: Rescue 37 responding, 63 person down, 811 East Woodlawn, across the Oakwood.
0: The off-ramp to Western, just before Western, for a suspect in custody, starting another fire, and we have active fire right now.
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2: 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We got it. Engine 40, heavy lift gurney 65, rescue 865 and EMS-1. 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Engine 14 en route, injury 2525 South Long Beach.
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0: 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Rescue 829, abdominal pain, 1726 North Gower, across the Carlos. Rescue 837. Rescue 837, unconscious person, 11192 West Ulford Drive, across the Levering.
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1: Life Force 69 reported smoke, 12124 West Goshen Avenue.

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0: True, engine 19 on scene of 12124 West Goshen. We have a three-story apartment, three over subterranean parking, nothing showing. We do have alarms going. We'll be in the MS mode.
1: Engine 19, roger. You responded to report smoke, 12124 Goshen Avenue, engine 19 on scene reports a three-story apartment. Three over parking, nothing showing, invest mode.
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0: 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Rescue 33, breathing difficulty, 304 West Florence. Rescue 861, fall 8750 West Burton Way.
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2: Metro AP43, do we have a business name for this patient? This is a large mall.
0: Reported to be face down in the middle of the sidewalk.
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0: Metro from Battalion 18. Can you confirm that the incident clock was shut down on the last incident on Hauser?
1: 10-18, yes it was.
2: Engine rescue 27 motorcycle accident intersection of Santa Monica Boulevard and Beachwood.

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Rescue 6 in Cox's first intersection of Vermont, 3rd.

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1: 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There's multiple bus stops at that intersection.
0: Looks like the call taker already hung up with them. Advise if you don't make contact. Engine rescue 26, difficult respirations, 2190 West Adams.
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0: 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Rescue 12, unconscious person, 4600 North Marmion Way.
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0: 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Engine 34, rescue 66, stroke 5704 South 4th Avenue.
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0: 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Engine 64, choking. 1040 East South Main.

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1: 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Rescue 266, first and down, 2700 South Abbott Kinney. Crossing Coeur d'Alene.

0: 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We're on scene. We do not see a person on the floor. 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

0: 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Engine 2, the traffic here at 6 mile, Alhambra and Hollister, Channel 4.
1: 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Engine 2, traffic accident at 6 mile, Alhambra and Hollister.

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Engine 68, Rescue 61, poisoning, 4930, Washington.

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0: 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Battalion 6 for Metro.
1: Go for Battalion 6.
0: Battalion 6, we have engine 40 continuing through. We canceled the boats and light force 38. 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
1: 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Just routine automatic alarm, or what'd you get?
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1: 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Thank you.
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1: 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Engine 47, that's Animal Bite, 4077 North Mission Road.
2: 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We'll take back TAC 14. 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
2: 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Notify DWP Powerside, have them respond for high voltage wires down on the sidewalk, and I'll let you know if we need any additional resources for the TA.
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0: 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Go ahead. 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
1: The pole is still standing, however, it's been completely sheared at the base, so the only thing keeping it up is the surrounding wires, and we do have high voltage wires down on the sidewalk and in the street.
0: Life Force 2, Roger.

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0: 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Rescue 835, allergic reaction 1757, Western. Engine 21, unconscious 5837, South Central.
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1: Engine 26, roger, we've attached rescue 834, of course. 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

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Engine 64, rescue 264, chest pain 225, Golden.

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